oh please, we ain't got no peace because we spent all our money on some OCDs. It's like, oh please, we ain't got no peace because we spent all our money on some OCDs. We're saying, oh please, we ain't got no peace because we spent all our money on some OCDs. We got some OJZs, couple ODBs, place them up in perfect order.

0: genius, bro.
1: 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It's like, oh please, we ain't got no peas, because we spent all our money on some OCDs. We're saying, oh please, we ain't got no peas, because we spent all our money on some OCDs. We got some OJZs, couple ODBs, place them up in perfect order, cause my OCDs.

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We got some OJZs, couple ODBs, place them up in perfect order, cause my OCD.

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job tonight, you know. If you could send a few cars over, it would sure help a lot. And I should sit more in front of the TV tonight, cause I don't actually like what she could see. I'll start making a few inquiries already.

0: unknown individuals are believed to have taken down several websites belonging to the Leipzig-based group. By Sunday afternoon, the websites were accessible again. As the corporate group stated in response to an inquiry from MDR, the service had been overloaded with a massive volume of requests. No data was compromised. According to the group, the affected sites included those of the Leipzig group as well as the affiliated municipal utilities, the Public Transportation Authority, LVB, and the water utility. Other services, such as the Leipzig Move timetable app, continued to function without restrictions. Technicians were eventually able to bring the affected websites back online.
1: Fire departments had to extinguish several field fires around Leipzig on Saturday. According to the Leipzig Regional Control Center, the large-scale operations were concluded in the evening. As of Sunday morning, no new field fires had broken out. The previous evening, there were four calls in the North Saxony district alone, the fire department reported. More than 60 firefighters were on the scene in Jesewitz and more than 50 in Eilenberg. Field fires were also extinguished in Liebschutzberg and Mockrechner, according to the report. As the Berlitz Volunteer Fire Department reported on its Facebook page, farmers in the region helped one another create fire breaks. This contributed significantly to the success of the operation. It helped prevent the field fire between Eilenborg and Talwitz from spreading to adjacent wooded areas. In the Leipzig district, fire departments responded to incidents in Pergau and Belgeshain. The fire department also expects more wildfires due to the dry conditions. The North Saxony district is currently at forest fire danger level 4 out of 5. 4 was also reached on Sunday in parts of the Leipzig, Meissen, Bautzen and Görlitz districts, as well as in the cities of Leipzig and Dresden.
0: At events in Pirna, Freiberg and Gaitam over the weekend, queer people and their supporters protested in Saxony for diversity, acceptance and equal rights. In Leipzig, Pride Week, under the slogan No Rest, No Turning Back, Queers' Rights, Step by Step, had already begun on Friday with the raising of the Pride flag. The highlight, there will be the demonstration this coming Saturday. The 15th Christopher Street Day in Pirna proceeded peacefully. According to police, around 200 people took part in the pre-march demonstration, and a total of about 500 visitors attended the CCD. The event passed without incident. Around 60 police officers were on duty. At the CCD in Freiburg, police reported that at times around 500 people took part in the parade. Officers recorded 5 criminal offenses. A 39-year-old man is alleged to have harassed participants and subsequently insulted and resisted police officers. Additionally, according to police, an 18-year-old threw eggs at the parade, slightly injuring a 25-year-old participant. The police apprehended the suspect. A total of just under 180 officers were on duty. Christopher Street Day commemorates the event of New York Christopher Street in 1969 and advocates for visibility, equality, and social inclusion for queer people.
1: Two highway interchanges in the northern part of Leipzig are set to be removed to make way for a new one. The city, known for its trade fair, warns that this will create a bottleneck, even calling it a threat to its status as a business hub, and is calling instead for the expansion and preservation of the two existing interchanges. The affected junctions are the Leipzig-Nord junction and the Schoeditz highway junction. According to a statement from Leipzig City Administration, Autobahn GmbH plans to eliminate both junctions in favour of a new junction to be built on Radisfelder Allee. The city of Leipzig, however, is calling for the preservation of the Schoeditz interchange and even the expansion of the Leipzig-Nord interchange. From the perspective of the cities of Leipzig and Schoeditz, the districts of North Saxony, the chambers of commerce, the airport and local businesses, this is the best solution to meet the needs of the northern economic region, a statement said. The northern Leipzig region is one of the most dynamic economic hubs in Germany. More than 100 companies with over 20,000 employees are based there, including Porsche and DHL at Leipzig-Halle Airport. All of them rely on efficient highway connections. Poorer connectivity means longer travel times, higher transportation costs, and thus a competitive disadvantage for companies and for the entire city and region. Efficient and reliable transport connections are also a decisive factor for investment and for the establishment of new businesses, the city added. Leipzig has already communicated its position in a detailed statement to Autobahn GmbH, though, unfortunately, it did not elicit the response the city had hoped for. Unfortunately, Autobahn GmbH is not willing to address these issues on the ground, said Thomas Dienberg, Leipzig's mayor for construction.
0: So far this year, there have been more cases of TBE in Saxony than last year. According to a report from the State Research Institute, doctors had recorded 19 cases of tick-borne encephalitis by the end of June. During the same period last year, 11 cases had been reported. TBE can be transmitted by ticks. Nearly the entire Free State of Saxony is considered a risk area. A second disease that can be caused by a tick bite is Lyme disease. Currently, the number of cases is slightly below last year's level. So far, 536 cases have been reported. Last year, cases of borreliosis in Saxony have skyrocketed to around 2,600 from 1,600 the year before. In addition, according to the Ministry of Social Affairs, there were 48 cases of TBE. Nationwide, approximately 700 cases of TBE were reported. Of the 13 districts and independent cities, only the city and district of Leipzig are not classified as TBE risk areas. The Robert Koch Institute added Nordsaxony to this list at the beginning of the year. Regions are designed as risk areas when the risk of infection for humans is so high that vaccinations are recommended. In the Free State of Saxony, relatively few people are vaccinated against TBE. According to the Saxon Ministry of Social Affairs, the vaccination rate is just under 20%. Of the approximately 700 people who contracted TBE last year in Germany, 98% were either unvaccinated or inadequately vaccinated, according to the RKI. Statutory health insurance plans covered the cost of the vaccine for people living in TBE risk areas.
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Tank fly, boss walk, jam, nitty gritty. You're listening to the boy from the big bad city. This is Jam Hot. This is Jam Hot.

Oh, how they cheered. 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How they cheered. No one is coming. No one is coming. No one is coming. No one is coming to ya. Arrest.

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We'll try to be short and concise because we've selected a lot of new songs created by some of the best Slovenian musicians working in diverse genres. Firstly, we'll dive into the world of our record label Zarš and our Klubski Maraton compilation, a yearly selection of new upcoming bands. We've selected four from this year's chosen six bands. First, we'll listen to Falesia, a screamo band from Trieste. This five-piece has recently emerged with an emotionally full expression presented in the song Che margine di errore abbiamo. Next up, we'll listen to the song Good Things by the originally two-piece but now a four-piece neo-soul band January, coming from Maribor, Slovenia's second largest city. Their music sounds very intimate and soft and is infused with introspective lyrics about love and relationships. Then we'll lift the spirits up with the song Gossip in the Toilet by the international six-piece Mrk, which in English translates to Eclipse. The chosen song definitely doesn't sound dark, even though this instrumental jazz band with an electronic undertone does sound like it's traveling through space. We'll slow down a bit with the last song in the first part of today's Indire selection and listen to the song Not Anymore by Ljubljana's trio Lars from Norway. This melancholic shoegaze band presents an equally emotionally strong sound and introspective lyrics bound in Ljubljana's murky, foggy days surrounding us at the moment.

Now we're returning to Maribor, currently the best city to be in when it comes to hip-hop. This year's at least four new LP releases highlight the amazing work of the young producer Young Firefly, who creates music with younger as well as older rappers, but has now dived into rapping himself. The combination of his magical, outstanding producer skills, his rapping, and the rapping of one of the most prominent figures of Slovenian hip-hop is undoubtedly worth exposure. We'll meander through very diverse feelings, from light, ironic, and funny to dark and scary, with amazing play on words and expressiveness in both production and rapping. The young and old combination is electrifying. The first song we'll listen to is Family or Family by Easy G and Young Firefly. The second one is a hit banger called Slider by Mito and Young Firefly, who as a duo call themselves Eugen or Fire in English. And the last deep and dark song will be Brezno or Abyss, created entirely by the master Young Firefly himself. Enjoy!

The last five songs of today's Indire selection from Slovenia's Radio Student will be a mixture of a couple of songs from albums released in the past few months. We had to make a heartbreaking shortlist because the selection would have otherwise been much too long. We only have an hour, which means you can expect more amazing music in the upcoming Indire show from Radio Student in December. We'll stay in the abyss for a few minutes with the anonymous and atmospheric black metal band Kamra and their song of Pillars, Walls and Mutilation. This five-piece from Ljubljana is currently one of the best metal bands our scene provides and has released their second album Unending Confluence through the Italian record label Avantgarde Music. Following our metal contribution to the music world, we switch to electronics and beats with the song On the Run by Krik or Matija Dolenčić, a skillful musician and producer who has released his first album through the record label Beton. Then we'll fall into a melancholic, nostalgic and perhaps also futuristic synthy mixture of dreams and reality of today's youth and artists. We'll fall into Insan, a group of five musicians, Benjamin Krnetić, Miha Mužina, Ana Irina, Vorans Boch and Matija Kuzman, with a big contribution from the former member Lara Maria Vok, who have released their second album Planet Tuga through Kappa Records. We'll travel into sorrow with the song Putovati u bol. We'll speed up the ending of the Indire broadcast with two more songs. The first one will be Sveti Grah, or Saint Peas in English, created by Olfamos or Andrei Fon, a maestro of clear and sometimes also hidden social criticism and blissful wordplay, a project with a very special ingredient that is the musician's character. The album Popizdaja was released through a boutique-like label, Entetapes. The final song of today's show will be Jutro, or Morning, from a quirky and in some parts also serious or in-depthly creative duo from Ljubljana, Pavel Lipovšek and Žiga Aljaš, who call themselves Plaža, in English Beach, have self-released their debut album Hybrid, appropriately, in June this year. With the song Jutro, we'll conclude today's Indire broadcast prepared by Radio Student from Slovenia. I'm Nina Zajc, and the technician of this show was Staš Kramar. Thank you for listening, and good morning till next time.

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